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1: Vous venez de mettre le disque en place.

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1: 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And as the shifting of the tectonic plate that causes the earth to quake.

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'Cause this shouldn't be hard work, but I'll fight to care if you'd care to fight. Thank you for your hard work.

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1: 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On the 12th of April, the Soviet Union orbited a spaceship around the Earth with a man on board. 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

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Life, it's about choices. Choosing to live or choosing to exist, which is really a choice to die.

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Is your heart filled with joy? When you held me in your arms, oh no, no, you're so special. And I love you day by day.

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This time of quiet really makes me sing. Her little hand in mine, so warm and sleep defeated. 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